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Ai me ndoni si kur Beharit ngelej 7 zan, do t'kishim 9 muaj pushime. 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

generous people, you know, will even if they'll stop, you know, the gates of heaven are always open. And he's describing the sky and the angels, how they sit, you know, in front of the light. That's what it's about.

Dolce Gabbana in Louis Vuitton, Burberry Prada, Fendi Moncler, Balenciaga, Saint Laurent, Tom Ford, Chief Sander, Bijan.

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1: 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Just get your shit together.